Tickle Me Pink, typical. It's a Channel 93.3 throwback, homegrown out of the Fort Collins area. I'm Swanee. I remember when I first moved to Denver back in 08, Tickle Me Pink was one of the first local bands that I became familiar with. Always wanted to play with those guys. Never got a chance before they called it quits. What do we got coming up? I got new music from Meek, Fabulous on the way in just a couple minutes. It's Channel 93.3.

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It's new music on Channel 93.3. We're about a week away from seeing them live at Red Rocks. June 25th, it's on the calendar, KTCL.com. I say it all the time. I'm at Swanee, getting out of here, passing things off to Simone from My Normal Shift. She's got some new Modest Mouse on the way, picking Dragon's Pockets. It's brand new music on the station. Nerf back again tomorrow for his normal shift, which means I will be back 7 p.m. And then we're mixing things up again next week. I'm going to be covering Steve Burrell. It's Channel 93.3. Have a good one, y'all. 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
1: 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Your collapse is important to us. We've been expecting your call.
2: Yeah, quick question. What kind of end times are we doing? I have a Costco run scheduled.
1: Are you calling from America, sir?
2: Yes.
1: It looks like you're in a dealer's choice collapse zone. Could be fires, floods, recession, measles, false prophets, civil war, or AI.
2: So I should just buy in bulk?
1: Good luck, have fun, don't die.
3: Hi, I just wanted to check. Is this a rapture?
1: I don't see that here, ma'am. I think your God is sitting this one out.
3: What should I wear?
1: I recommend staying away from sweaters during the slow unraveling of the fabric of society.
3: Good luck.
1: Don't talk.
4: Yes, hello. Is AI taking us out?
1: That is one of your possible end times, sir.
4: Is there a safe place I could move?
1: We recommend becoming a dolphin.
4: That's not even possible.
1: My next-door neighbor's kid was born with a blowhole and a flipper. Dream big. Have fun. Don't talk.
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I'm Simone. I'm in for Swanee tonight. I think over the weekend, things go back to normal. But then next week, Steve is out starting Wednesday. So it's almost like I'm a regular feature on this station. It's kind of cool. Channel 93.3.

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Everybody needs a little something to take the edge off. And for those guys, it's playing a game of pool before they play a show. 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

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On the way, I've got Channel 93.3's 8 Most Wanted. Hop on to Instagram, let me know what songs you think are going to be on there this week. If you don't know what I'm talking about, sign up to be a music critic at ktcl.com.

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New music from Dexter and the Moon Rocks. It's Freaking Out on Channel 93.3's 8 Most Wanted. That was number 7. And, you know, shortly after they released that song, they released 12 Steps with Treaty Oak Revival. It's a little country, a little twangy, but mixed with Dexter and the Moon Rocks. I am a big fan. I highly recommend checking it out. Something in me tells me that you will like it too, just based off what the music nerds voted as the number one for the 8 Most Wanted. We will get to that later, but coming in at number 6, it's new music from In Color, Headlights, on Channel 93.3.

Mike Roots Delicate coming in at number 5 on Channel 93.3's 8 Most Wanted. Glad to see that song has clawed its way up. I know World Apart from Mike Roots was on the 8 Most Wanted for many weeks. It did not want to leave. The music nerds loved it. Delicate definitely took a little longer to sink for me, but it's such a relatable song. So I'm Simone, and coming in at number 4 on Channel 93.3's 8 Most Wanted, it's Super Sometimes Afterthought on Channel

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That one is a little bit of a shocker to me. I feel like we've been playing it for so long that I would have seen it if it was going to pop up. But here it is, just took a little bit of time. Coming in at number 1 on the 8 Most Wanted, and number 1 in my life always, it's Noah Kahan, The Great Divide, on Channel 93.3.

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They're going to be at Fiddler's Green August 18th, along with Portugal, The Man, and The Temper Trap. 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

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I just got my heart broken, but you're fabulous. Yeah, I'm back in therapy, but you're fabulous. Dexter and the Moon Rocks, freaking out. 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

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That song is Crawling Up with the Music Nerds. Came in at number 3 on the 8 Most Wanted. It's also crawling its way into my head. I wake up singing it very often.

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That's another band that will be in town shortly, July 31st. It's going to be here before you know it. 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

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Sublime out with a new album, Until the Sun Explodes. We've got the title track for you here. And in about 7 minutes, I'm going to tell you how you can win tickets to see Sublime, Slightly Stupid, and 311 at Fiddler's Green Amphitheater. 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

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I'm Simone with some new music from Edge Hill. That one's called Double Take. If you're headed to Taco Bell for a late night snack, grab the black bean grilled cheese burrito and thank me later. 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
2: 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My name is Alex Mack with iHeartRadio. This is Emerging Alt. It is an entire hour of all, like, the best new songs, kind of handpicked. So you get to hear them first, you know, like, before they blow up. We're coast to coast tonight, getting you all the best stuff. I mean, Dexter and the Moonrocks on the show later, celebrating their second number one song ever, Freaking Out, coming up. I got you Noah Kahan, Sam Fender with Olivia Dean, one of my favorite collabs right now. That song, Rain Me In. We're going to do new Death Cab for Cutie and Modest Mouse, All American Rejects, Evanescence, Clarion, who I won't shut up about. I love that band out of L.A. Awesome stuff. All coming up here on Emerging Alt, but kicking things off with Cannons. Right now, this is Starlight.

Channel 93.3, Dexter and the Moonrocks, celebrating their second number one with that song. That was Freaking Out here on Emerging Alt. I'm Alex Mack with iHeartRadio. I've become like a recent Noah Kahan fan. I mean, in the past like couple years. Listen, by the way, I understand that I'm late to the party here, but I saw him live and I was like, oh, yeah, I get it. Also, I kind of wish I had seen his set at Bonnaroo, you know, the music festival in Tennessee. Looked insane with all the mud and everything. Like, he was concerned that, like, fans were going to get trench foot. He was talking about how bad it smelled, but still looked like an amazing show. Noah Kahan right now. This is Doors.

Colorado Alternative, Channel 93.3. What a collab there. Sam Fender with Olivia Dean. So good. That song's called Rain Me In. My name's Alex Mack with iHeartRadio. This is your new music show, Emerging Alt, which, you know what, I'm excited because the more I play these songs, the more I'm learning about the bands. Because, like, I want to know, you know, what the artists were thinking when they were writing the songs. You know, what inspired them to write the new record. And, you know, Ben Gibbard from Death Cab for Cutie was talking about how, you know, this new record is about grief, but it's really, you know, like, for the fans, wanted to give something back, and I think that makes it even more special. So, you know, pay attention to this new one from Death Cab. It's Riptides.

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My name's Alex Mack with iHeartRadio. This next band, Mother, was our iHeartRadio On The Verge artist, which, you know, pretty cool to take a band and get excited and rally behind and play their music. But more importantly, let me know what you think. Like, that's kind of the whole reason that we're doing this. So chime in. You can always DM me at Alex Mack Live. It's Alex, M-A-C-L-I-V-E. Or, you know, send me some talkbacks. Chime in, be a part of the show on our free iHeartRadio app. Just tap that red microphone button. But Mother, right now, this is My Love.

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What's up? It's Alex Mack with iHeartRadio. This is Emerging Alt, your new music show. Just an entire hour of the best new stuff. And obviously, you know, we're talking about like the lyrics and the background of all these songs, but I'm a huge music video person. So if you haven't seen the video for this next Evanescence song, it is awesome. But if you have a fear of elevators, I'll give you a little word of warning right now. It's Who Will You Follow?

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20: It used to matter to us more. Honestly, this is getting a little bit dark, but in the last year, our dad passed away. He got sick and passed away. And just like, it was incredibly sad, but also like, you just reevaluate everything. Just like, you're looking at him like, you know what he didn't talk about on his deathbed? Social media likes. And even his career, like he was an architect, didn't talk about that at all. He talked about the vacations we took and all his childhood friends that were there. And it just, in an instant, you're like, I don't care how this post did. I care about the legacy we are leaving in the world, which is our music and our weird POV that's going to last way longer than us.
19: AJR returns to Red Rocks June 29th. Before that, the Dirty Heads hit Red Rocks on the 25th. 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In July, Miles Smith plays the Ford Amphitheater, and Punk Tacos presents Streetlight Manifesto at the Mission Ballroom on July 8th. 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
14: It used to matter to us more. Honestly, this is getting a little bit dark, but in the last year, our dad passed away. He got sick and passed away. And just like, it was incredibly sad, but also like, you just reevaluate everything. Just like, you're looking at him like, you know what he didn't talk about on his deathbed? Social media likes. And even his career. Like, he was an architect. Didn't talk about that at all. He talked about the vacations we took and all his childhood friends that were there. And it just, in an instant, you're like, I don't care how this post did. I care about the legacy we are leaving in the world, which is our music and our weird POV that's going to last way longer than us.
13: AJR returns to Red Rocks June 29th. Before that, the Dirty Heads hit Red Rocks on the 25th. Claypool Gold, 26th, June 27th at the Dillon Amphitheater. In July, Miles Smith plays the Ford Amphitheater, and Punk Tacos presents Streetlight Manifesto at the Mission Ballroom on July 8th. 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

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It's new on Channel 93 and getting you going here on Friday, which I hope you have the day off. But if you're up this early, it's unlikely.

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Bike Routes, Delicate on Channel 93.3. I'm Steve Burrell. 1 week from today, we got a new Bike Routes album on the way. And about a month after that, got a stop at the Marquee Theater for Bike Routes July 28th. 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

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These guys staring down their first day of winter in Perth, Australia, where they're from. It's your throwback track from Atlas Genius, Trojans.

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1: When I was in the third grade, I thought that I was gay, cause I could draw, my uncle was, and I kept my room straight. 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I remember doing the math, like, yeah, I'm good at Little League, a preconceived idea.

press play, don't press pause. Progress march on, with the veil over our eyes. 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And kids are walking around the hallway, plagued by pain in their heart. A world so hateful, some would rather die than be who they are. And a certificate on paper isn't gonna solve it all, but it's a damn good place to start. 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

Channel 93. I'm Steve Burrell. Happy Friday. We're a little bit later in today, World Cup fans. U.S. is playing Australia at 1 o'clock today. I haven't followed that a ton, but I did see that Australia definitely has this one circled. I guess a CBS broadcaster earlier this year called Australia a layup opponent for the United States. It's not something you want to say out loud. At least it's Channel 93.

Channel 93.3, I'm Steve Burrell. Another hot day on the horizon as we got spring winding down, summer on the way Sunday. It's Young the Giant, different kind of love from Channel 93.3.

Channel 93.3. I'm Steve Burrell. What a great few days we have in front of us. A lot of stuff going on, including today. Today's Juneteenth. Happy Juneteenth. Hope you're enjoying your day off. Hope you got that. And then coming up this weekend on Sunday, it is the first day of summer here on the 21st. And it's Father's Day, which is big news for me. As you throw back track with Sugar Ray every morning, Channel 93.3.

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Dirty Heads, one of those days on Channel 93. I'm Steve Burrell. One of those days being today, a holiday. Happy Juneteenth, everyone. So no game today, but I still have that chance to win $2,500. 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

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Another stop for those guys a little later this year here in April. 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

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What a dream come true to have an E Street Band member playing with you for a Jersey kid like Bike Routes. 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

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For that one, live from the Channel 93 Garage. Steve Burrell, live Everclear next week, June 26th, next Friday. Going to be at the Greeley Stampede, part of the music light up there. 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

Noah Kahan, The Great Divide on Channel 93.3. I'm Steve Burrell. Happy Friday. We're, amongst other things today, Toy Story 5 opens in theaters, and we found out that Woody from Toy Story has a last name. His last name is Pride. And we're finding that out here in number 5. It's Channel 93.3.

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2: It used to matter to us more. Honestly, this is getting a little bit dark, but in the last year, our dad passed away. He got sick and passed away. And just like, it was incredibly sad, but also like, you just reevaluate everything. Just like, you're looking at him like, you know what he didn't talk about on his deathbed? Social media likes, and even his career. Like, he was an architect, didn't talk about that at all. He talked about the vacations we took and all his childhood friends that were there. And it just, in an instant, you're like, I don't care how this post did. I care about the legacy we are leaving in the world, which is our music and our weird POV that's going to last way longer than us.
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Strumbellas, Skin of My Teeth. Young the Giant, Different Kind of Love.

Different Kind of Love, new music from Young the Giant. We're just about a month away from those guys coming through on their Victory Garden tour, that happening at Dillon Amphitheater late July. And that whole Victory Garden album is out now. 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

Throwback puddle of mud, channel 93.3. I'm Smitty. The Ataris, I'm playing some festivals, doing some touring this year, not stopping in Colorado. But if you are doing a little travel, maybe you catch them at Sublime Fest or one of their Warped Tour dates. It's channel 93.3.

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2: It used to matter to us more. Honestly, this is getting a little bit dark, but in the last year, our dad passed away. He got sick and passed away. And just like, it was incredibly sad, but also like, you just reevaluate everything. Just like, you're looking at him like, you know what he didn't talk about on his deathbed? Social media likes. And even

0: his career. Like, he was an architect. Didn't talk about that at all. He talked about the vacations we took and all his childhood friends that were there. And it just, in an instant, you're like, I don't care how this post did. I care about the legacy we are leaving in the world, which is our music and our weird POV that's going to last way longer than us.
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The Great Divide, new music from Noah Kahan. He's coming through for two sold-out shows in August at Coors Field, but so many shows to get to before September even gets here. Like Weird Al's about to be here, Dirty Head's gonna be here, AJR gonna be here, Miles Smith, and that's just in the next couple weeks. 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

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Anytime those throwback lunch requests pop into your head, DM me, Smitty on Air on Instagram, and then the next throwback lunch, I'll get to your throwback lunch requests, like on Monday. 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

Channel 93.3, I'm Smitty. If you haven't yet listened to Young the Giant's new Victory Garden album, I think you're going to like it. It sounds like old Young the Giant vibes, but a completely new album. And we'll get to see it all live on tour when they bring that Victory Garden tour through Dillon Amphitheater next month. This off the album, it's new music from Young the Giant, Different Kind of Love, Channel 93.3.

Channel 93.3, I'm Smitty. Steve Burrell hooking you up with tickets to catch this one live when Sublime comes through Ford Amphitheater August 6th. 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

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Weather is celebrating 10 years of their song Happy Pills and doing a re-recorded edition called Happy Pills Higher Dose. Can't believe it's been 10 years since that jam came out. 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
9: It used to matter to us more. Honestly, this is getting a little bit dark, but in the last year, our dad passed away. He got sick and passed away. And just like, it was incredibly sad, but also like, you just reevaluate everything. Just like, you're looking at him like, you know what he didn't talk about on his deathbed? Social media likes. And even his career. Like, he was an architect. Didn't talk about that at all. He talked about the vacations we took and all his childhood friends that were there. And it just, in an instant, you're like, I don't care how this post did. I care about the legacy we are leaving in the world, which is our music and our weird POV that's going to last way longer than us.
8: AJR returns to Red Rocks June 29th. Before that, the Dirty Heads hit Red Rocks on the 25th. Claypool Gold, 26th, June 27th at the Dillon Amphitheater. In July, Miles Smith plays the Ford Amphitheater, and Punk

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0: 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I'm Smitty. 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I've got new music from Super Sometimes on the way. And coming your way next week in the Throwback Lunch, Kim Gordon tickets up for grabs. That show at the Ogden, July 23rd. Be ready to win those at noon all week starting on Monday.
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Channel 93.3, I'm Smitty. It's Nerf's turn. He's got another keyword for you to score all the cash coming up at 5 o'clock. And I'll catch you again tomorrow, leaving you with new music from Super Sometimes. 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

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Mother is a collaborative musical project. The idea is that each release brings together different artists with different influences to create a unique sound. Here's our song,

Colorado, Milky Chance, Channel 93, 350th birthday of Colorado coming August 1st. But today, it's Juneteenth. Happy Juneteenth to everybody. Song will always remind me of the 2020 election. It's Channel 93.3, Colors, Black Pumas.

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I was thinking Dirty Heads, kind of conspicuously missing on that lineup, though. They would have been perfect for it. But then again, that's probably too much. It's already huge. 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
2: It used to matter to us more. Honestly, this is getting a little bit dark, but in the last year, our dad passed away. He got sick and passed away. And just like, it was incredibly sad, but also like, you just reevaluate everything. Just like, you're looking at him like, you know what he didn't talk about on his deathbed? Social media likes, and even his career. Like, he was an architect, didn't talk about that at all. He talked about the vacations we took and all his childhood friends that were there. And it just, in an instant, you're like, I don't care how this post did. I care about the legacy we are leaving in the world, which is our music and our weird POV that's going to last way longer than us.
1: 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Before that, the Dirty Heads hit Red Rocks on the 25th. 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In July, Miles Smith plays the Ford Amphitheater, and Punk Tacos presents Streetlight Manifesto at the Mission Ballroom on July 8th. 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

Channel 93.3, Nerf, about to play short-term memory from Big O Tires. This time around, you're going to enter via the Instagram page. So I'll post a picture on Instagram, and I'll tell you what it is here shortly. And all you got to do is put all three things into one comment on that picture. And then you're in the running. I'll randomly select a correct answer to win tickets to see an amazing show, Sublime, Slightly Stupid, 311, Spike in the Gimme Gimmes, which is a new name of Me First in the Gimme Gimmes, and the Co-Defendants, all on the same bill, Fiddler's Green. That is August 7th, memory serves. So, you want to get your hands on those tickets, get ready to remember three things, and comment on Instagram. Happy Juneteenth. Happy Father's Day weekend. Happy Friday. 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
1: Time for Nerf short-term memory. Can you remember three things from 4 to 420 to score?
2: Short-term memory from Big O Tires. I was at a Big O Tires today, actually, which is kind of crazy. Anyway, but yes, here we go. Giving away tickets to Sublime, Slightly Stupid, 311, Spike and the Gimme Gimmies, co-defendants as well. August 7th, Fiddler's Green. You want these tickets? Take all three things that I tell you in the next few minutes and put them all in one comment on a picture on Instagram, the station's Instagram. That's KTCL Channel 933. Now, find our Instagram. The picture in question is a sun with a big mushroom cloud above it. That is the picture you're looking for. And yeah, three comments in there. I will randomly select one to win these tickets. Here we go. Thing number one is the, T-H-E. T-H-E, the, that is thing one. The, thing one, thing two, coming up after Evanescence, Channel 93.3, Nerf short-term memory. 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
2: Short-term memory from Big O Tires. Nerf here giving away tickets to Sublime, Slightly Stupid, 311, Spike in the Gimme Gimmies, and the Co-Defendants August 7th at Fiddler's Green. Thing number two is Sun. S-U-N. Sun is thing number two. Okay? Thing three is coming up after Bike Route's new one. It's called Delicate. These guys are awesome. Music nerds love this song. Get ready for thing three and winning these tickets. Short-term memory continues next. Channel 93.3.

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Going on, I lost the love.

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Channel 93.3. I'm Nerf, and I'm seeing all these comments roll in on Instagram, and thank you very much for participating in short-term memory. It's going to be a great show to see Sublime, Slightly Stupid, 311, Spike and the Gimmies, and the Co-Defendants at Fiddler's Green on August 7th. So I understand why you want these tickets. And if you missed it, station's Instagram is KTCL Channel 933. Put all three things for short-term memory into one comment on that post with the sun and the mushroom cloud. And good luck winning those tickets. I'll randomly select the correct answer to win. But right now, happy Juneteenth. Here's Miles Smith. Nice to meet you.

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Young the Giant, different kind of love.

Different Kind of Love from Young the Giant, Channel 93.3. Nerf, I kind of feel like a new tradition we should start is if you're getting your dad a card for Father's Day, write a joke in it. Dads give us so many jokes. Give one back every Father's Day. It'd make me really look forward to that card.

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on our own, young. Picking Dragon's Pockets is the name of the song. It's New Modest Mouse. I'm loving that. Steve tells me the album is awesome, and there's a bunch of songs on there that could be singles. I'm going to dig in and find out. 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